0: Yeah, you can't use me. No, no, no, no, no, no, no. No matter what union you belong to. I'm only interested in a couple of things, and Bennett can bear me out on this. I'm only interested in two things, tits and beer, right? So, if there's anybody here in the audience that can agree with this, help me out. Make sure the devil does not get my soul tonight. Just sing along. Titties and beer, titties and beer, titties and beer, titties and beer, titties and beer, titties and beer, titties and beer, titties and beer.
1: No! Don't sign it! Give me time to think! I mean, hold on a second, boy, because that's magic in it!
0: And then the devil fumed and out to my girl. They heard the titties popping all around the world. She said, I got me three beers and a fistful of downs, and I'm going to get ripped, so fuck you, clowns. And then she gave us the finger and was raging the stiff. That's when the devil, he farted, and she went right over the cliff. The devil was mad, I took off.

0: mind-boggling, crotch-grabbing tones of the greatest new, undiscovered group in America. A group so unspeakably marvelous that their own record company can't even figure out what to do with them. And so, to be on the safe side, they're doing absolutely nothing. Let's hear it for them. It's Zappa!
1: Thank you. Name of this song is Black Napkin.

0: Ruth Underwood on percussion, Eddie Jobson on keyboards and violin, Terry Bozier on drums,
1: Patrick O'Hearn on bass, Ray White on guitar, Dave Samuels on timpani, Tom Malone on trombone, Randy Brecker on trumpet, Lou Marini on alto, Mike Brecker on tenor, Ron Huber on baritone. Thanks for coming to the concert. Hope you enjoyed it. All right.

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The first song is called The Black Page.

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Robert Martin. Scott Tunis. Okay, this is the oldest song in the show. 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And it's called I Ain't Got No Heart.

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0: Remember? 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Music is the best.

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0: I've got troubles of my own, I said, and you can't head me out. 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
1: I got the crystal ball,
0: he said, and held it all up to the light. 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

0: Wahoo, wahoo, and a shame on you. 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

0: checking out the news until my eyeballs fail to see. 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

0: Paul Carmen, Alvin Wayne, Kurt McGeffen, Chad Wackerman, Ed Mann, Robert Park, Scott Tunis. Thanks for coming to the show. Good night. Thank you.
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Arthur Barrow on bass. Tommy Mars on keyboards. Mike Willis on guitar and vocals. Demi Wally on guitar and vocals. Peter Wolf on keyboards. And Ed Mann on percussion. Alright, now the loud, obnoxious part of the show. 1, 2, 3, 4!

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Eventually being a friend, sort of drifted along into S&M. I can take about an hour on the Tower of Power, as long as I get a little golden shower. 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

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Things are tough all over. I know it's especially hard on modern day lovers because, you know, the condition of the world and so forth, the economic situation, to say nothing of the mental health of the universe itself. You know, things are pretty fucked up all over the world. And one of the reasons that they're messed up, hey, get this, one of the reasons that they're messed up can be traced back to the very root of the problem, which is mental health. That mental health has been deteriorating rapidly since the invention of the love song. Now, the lyrics of most modern-day love songs, well, let's face it, folks, they're just beating around the bush. Now, beating around the bush is something that can often get you into trouble. You waste a lot of time when you beat around the bush. When, in fact, you should go directly to the meat of the problem. Here's what's really going on, folks. Now, you got these cute people, people who are really cute, singing to you about they're so cute that it makes you want to vomit. These people sing to you about something that, well, hey, they don't really understand what it's all about, but it sounds good, you know, the boy-girl situation. You know? He broke my heart. She broke my heart. My heart is broken. And maybe later, I will find somebody else who will break my heart again. You know? Now, where is that at? That's dog shit, you know what I mean? These people, what? Why don't they just sing about farting and get it over with? You know what I mean? Holding hands, that's really nice, you know, it's really nice. But that's cradle cash, let's face it, folks, it's cradle cash. We have a song which I hope will help to put an end to the love song as a way of life.

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We'll just do it. 1, 2, 3, 4. 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

everywhere.

Well, little girl, I told you I was going in here again, and boy, I wasn't kidding, was I? You know, when you're really cute, like me, and when you go around singing love songs like all cute people do, it's important to remember the basic facts of making money off of love songs. That's really the reason why I came over here to spec you on tonight, my dear. It's not just because you're a cute teenage girl with perhaps a brain about the size of a raisin. And it's not because you're so well-dressed or because of your green metallic fingernail polish. No, none of the above. The reason I came over here, darling, was to do a little bit more research. Would you say? Sure, I'll tell you what. I'll do a few lines and you guys fill in the blanks. The reason I came over here was, and furthermore, when I get done, later on, guess what we're going to do? Very good, you get the drift, grammar. Well, darling, dearest baby doll, what is there worse on this earth than to be unable to stop loving you? Knowing well that I should, to me a black day, to me a black night, to kiss and to love and then have to fight. Oh my darling, let me whisper sweet words of his mortality and discuss the pulchritudes of love and put them together in what have you have, matrimony.

Here's my turn.

You know what? The radio team, everyone. The Venom Bill Jars be done for Sunday. Well, you know, no matter what you do, they're gonna cheat and bribe you. And then they'll send you a bill, and then they'll get your sensitive arena. Computer collector, and it gets you subtracted until you're home.

that was an Eskimo. Around the low, it was 100 degrees below zero.

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0: stuffing in my right eye. 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I can see temporary. Well, it was at that time that the fur trapper remembered the ancient Eskimo legend wherein it is written, and whatever it is that they wear on up there, so that if anything bad ever happens to your eyes as a result of some sort of conflict with anyone near you, the only way you can get it fixed up is to reach across the tundra.
1: Reaching across the tundra.
0: Mile after mile. 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Right down to the parish of St. Alfonso. St. Alfonso is the patron saint of the scalp version of Portuguese extraction. And here's Ed to play you the big lick. Take it away, Ed.

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I got one like that at home. I'd like to introduce you to the members of our rocking teenage combo today. Vince Caliuta on drums. Arthur Barrel on bass. Tommy Mars on keyboards. Ike Willis on guitar and vocals. Denny Wally on guitar and vocals. Peter Wolf on t-shirt. And Ed Mann on percussion. And the name of this song is Dancing Fool.

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0: Alright, let's get serious for a moment here, folks. This is it. This is the part of the show that you've all been waiting for. Yes, this is the part of the show that the people that run this building live for. This is the moment in the show that makes everybody in those little places out there in the lobby so happy. Because they know the only real reason you people came down here is for this part of the show, which is called intermission. Now, during the intermission, they expect that each and every one of you is going to go out in the lobby and buy something to eat or drink, because maybe you were in a hurry before you came down here. Now look, I don't care whether you go to the lobby and buy stuff to eat or drink. It's just my job to tell you right now that this is intermission. You can do whatever you want with it.
1: Hi, Frank.
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0: That's right, and he started in a whipping on my favorite baby seal. With a lead-filled snowshoe.
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0: I said, with a lead-filled snowshoe. 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He hit him on all of the important disco organs. You know, that got me just about as evil as an Eskimo boy can be. So I bent down and I reached down and I scooped down and I gathered up a generous smitten full of the deadly
2: yellow snow.
0: The deadly yellow snow from right there with the go. And then I proceeded to rub it all into his beady little eyes with a vigorous circular motion hitherto unknown to the citizens of Montreal, but this has taken place in the majority of the country. The vigorous circular motion, here it goes, rub it! This really is the exciting part of the show, folks, because this is audience participation time. Now, I don't want you people to hold it against me because I speak English, but listen to what I'm telling you. You will follow my instructions, and you will love it. Here's what you're going to do. You are going to stand up. Stand up, stand up, stand up. Up, up, up. Stand up, up, up. Alright, here's what we're gonna do. Now watch me, this is just for practice. You are going to imitate my movements. This is for rehearsal's sake now. Watch. Here we go. We're gonna take care of the fur trapper now. Don't do that part, just do this. And then you pounce. You pounce again. Jump up and down the chest. Great googly moogly, you can injure the fur trapper. Alright, are you ready? That was a test. This is the real one now. I want to see all those tits going up and down. You ready? Now you pounce. You pounce again. Jump up and down the chest of it. That's right, you have helped me to enter the fur trapper. Now sit down. Sit, sit, sit, sit, sit, sit. Okay. What a command of languages, ladies and gentlemen. All right. Now the fur trapper, because so many thousands of you have jumped up and down on his body, is not feeling good now. He is hurting. So you know what he does? He looks around, and he looks around again, and he looks around, and he keeps on looking around, and then he says,

snort my horn and stuff it in my other hand. And the husky wee-wee, I mean the doggy wee-wee, has blinded me. See, wee-wee is the bilingual part of our program, folks. And the husky wee-wee has blinded me, and I can't see it temporarily. Okay, we were going to insert a few bars of Frere Jacques and Dormez Vous in here to make everybody feel like they're really at home, but we're going to forego that. Because the show must go on, it must progress forward to even greater heights of absurdity. Because it was at that time that the fur trapper remembered the ancient Eskimo legend wherein it is written on whatever it is that they write it on up there. And if anything bad ever happens to your eyes as the result of some sort of conflict with anyone named Nanook, it actually says this, ladies and gentlemen, the only way you can get it fixed up is you have to go trudging across the tundra. Trudging across the tundra, mile after mile, trudging across the tundra, right down to the parish of St. Alfonso. Now, as every devout Canadian knows, St. Alfonso is and always has been the patron saint of the smelt fishermen of Portuguese extraction. Now, his only living representative here on earth, ladies and gentlemen, ERF Man will now perform the big lick. Take it away, Ed.

Hardy, Tommy, Ike, Denny, Petey, Eddie, and Frankie say thank you for coming to the show.

Well, it's been nice having you with us today, folks. Vince Calagudo on drums. Hey, folks. Vince Calagudo on drums. Arthur Barrow on bass. Tony Mars on

Amen.

Welcome to the show, which we are going to dedicate to the student body of Blaney High School. I want to introduce you to the members of our rocking teenage combo for 1980. Ike Willis on guitar and vocals. Tommy Mars on keyboards. David Logeman on drums. Arthur Barrow on bass and stunt vocals. Ray White on guitar and vocals. You ready? Okay.

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How you love me. 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Well, the world don't need to know how I adored you.

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Thank you.

dancing around. Turn to the left and look around. It is there somewhere. If you ain't found it, better hurry up. The folks down there's on auto-destruct, and so can you be too. Fact of the matter, it's made for you. Try it on a Saturday about 4 o'clock in the morning, or even on a Monday night about midnight, when there's just a few of them fabulous poodles doing the peppermint twist for real, in a black sack dress with 9-inch heels. And then that guy, the bass player from the Plasmatics with a blue mohawk, comes in serious lather. And all of the rest of whom, for which, to whensoever, of partially indeterminate biochemical incapacitation, seek the path to the sudsy yellow nozzle of their foaming nocturnal digital, parametric, interfaith, whole wheat, geothermal, terpsichorean, ejectamenta, in serious leather. And work the wall, and work the floor, and work the pipe, and work the wall some more, in serious leather, in serious chains, in serious clothing, from when they come downtown from the ruins of Studio 54 to twist and frug in an arrogant gesture to the best of what the 20th century has to offer. That's right. You know, Al Malkin's down there right now looking for a virgin with nice breath. Maybe it's you and you don't even know it.

That's right. 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And on Sunday night on TV, when there's nothing else to watch, he's there looking sharp because he's got

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The name of this song is Dynamo Hum. 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

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Little skinny Terry Ted Bozio on drums. Peter Wolf on keyboards. 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

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I'm gonna give you 3 clues as to what this song is about. Clue number 1. Clue number 2. Clue number 3. Now, this is a very romantic song. This song goes out to all of the little Swiss ladies in the audience, because God knows how you suffered. Year after year, fucking all those ski instructors and stuff. Must be tough, you know? And when the ski instructors get tired, you gotta sit for those St. Bernards and that little, the friction caused by that little wooden thing under their chin. And always tell a Swiss girl, because she's got those bruises right here from the wooden thing. Right? Here, well, I'll tell you what I'm gonna do. You won't understand what I'm saying, but what the hey. I'll tell you the story of this song anyway. Let's pretend that you're a little teenage Switzerland type girl. And you got tired of fucking all those ski instructors and having the St. Bernard chew on it. So one day, when nobody was looking, you abducted the succulent pop star of your choice. And you took this pop star back to your little chalet, surrounded by Edelweiss. Before you get down to business, you cook him up a really stinking fondue of some sort. And the two of you sit there romantically in the midst of all of your little hand-painted furniture and stupid little flowers and shit. You sit there and you dip these things, these horrible little potatoes cut in half. You stick these ugly little potatoes in this stinking melted cheese, and the two of you just sit there and suck the stuff off of the potatoes. I mean, that's really living, isn't it, boys and girls? Then later, once you got warmed up, which is not easy to do around here, after you got warmed up by the fireplace, you know, the pop star of your choice takes off all of his wonderful clothing of the pop star world. The satin shirt with the tiny little holes in it from where the seeds burnt in there. The satin pants with the tiny little holes in it from where the seeds burnt in there. The feather boa. And then, of course, the inevitable, totally English safety pin from the nose, the lip, and the left eyebrow. After the safety pins are removed, these three mysterious, magical, and majestic teeny-weeny safety pins are placed on the dressing table next to your Swiss girl-type bed in the shape of a romantic little pyramid. Then, of course, you, the genuine Switzerland-type teenage girl, take off your own personalized white cotton underpants with the custom-ornamented suchard streak down the middle. Or is it a little bit of Tobler remnant right in the middle of the pants there like that? We call it a skid mark, folks. Then you take these underpants and you stuff them underneath of your rustic bed in a hurry so the guy doesn't see what's on there. So he doesn't really notice the fact that, hey, you got no class, you wear white cotton, don't you? Then, of course, you take off your Switzerland-type brassiere and all the rest of your Switzerland-type machinery that you wear on your teenage girl type body, you know, garter belt and whatever else they have here, snood, lorgnette, dump all that to the side. You light up 3 sticks of imported, yes, directly imported from Morocco, ladies and gentlemen, some special incense that you really like a lot. And then as you both bow toward the Jimi Hendrix poster on the wall, and turn on the red bulb next to the bed, and turn the volume up on the Eagles album that you've been listening to, things start to get really romantic.
the teenage pop star of your choice jumps on top of your throbbing teenage body. You stick your teenage Switzerland girl-type legs up in the air in the universal gesture of greeting. He gets on top of you, and the next thing you know, his little lips are by your ear, speaking to you in a foreign tongue which you do not understand. And he says, I'm in you, I'm in you. Now the name of this song, ladies and gents, is I Have Been In You.

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You thought that you might have to resort to the dog again, but no way. We have a saying in my country, and it goes like this.

0: Like it was okay.
1: I am to his funny love.

0: 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Looking at you, girl. Don't fool yourself, girl. It's looking at you, girl. Don't fool yourself, girl. It's looking at you, girl. That's why I say, I'm gonna
1: Pull yourself, girl, going right after.
2: Ooh, I knew you'd.

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I said, give me some of that, what you're sucking on.

0: right, I know there was. He had some human flesh stuck underneath his claws. You know it looked to me like it was thinny skin. I said, you son of a bitch, cause I was mad at him. So he just got out his claws and started cleaning his bang. So I shot it with my shoe and said, bang, bang, bang. Then the sucker just laughed and said, put it away, you know I ain't all up. Now what you gonna say? You ain't my Chrissy?
1: Yeah,
0: titties and all. Well, what about the beer then?
1: Now with the can pistol?
0: Even her boots?
1: When I lied to you?
0: Oh, shit, you must have been hungry.
1: Yeah, this is true.
0: Well, don't they pay you good for the stuff that you do?
1: How do you know? I get to play when the checks come through.
0: Well, I want my Chrissy.
1: Yeah?
0: I want my beer, so you just barf it back up. Now, devil, do you hear?
1: Throw it out your ass, motorcycle man! I mean, I am the devil! Do you understand? Just what will you give me for your titties and beer? I suppose you noticed this little contract here.
0: You're goddamn right, too, son of a whore. That's about the only reason I learned right before.
1: Yeah.
0: Give me that paper. Bet your mask I'll sign, because I need a beer and it's titty squeezing time.
1: You can't fool me. I mean, you ain't so bad. Why, you should have seen some of the salty I've had. There was Milhouse Nixon and you too. And both of those suckers was worse than you.
0: Well, let's make a deal if you think that's true.
2: What? I mean, you're supposed to be the devil, so what you gonna do?
3: Wait a minute, man. You want to afraid of me? You want to make a deal with me?
2: Hey, listen, you can have my soul. It's a mean little sucker about 1,000 years old. But once you get it, you can't give it back. You've got to keep it forever, and that's a natural fact.
3: Hold on, wait just a minute. All these stipulations, man.
4: I don't know if I want to get into this after all, man. I mean, you know, maybe we should reconsider. I don't think I want you to sign the contract, man.
0: I see. Well, I'll tell you what, I'm going to make life really easy for you here in this human ice box that we're playing in. All I want from you is titties and beer, titties and beer, titties and beer, titties and beer, titties and beer, titties and beer, titties and beer, titties and beer, titties and beer, titties and beer, titties and beer, titties and beer. And one other thing, I don't ever want to see Lugano again in life. Titties and beer, titties and beer, titties and beer, titties and beer.
4: Wait, no! Don't sign it! Give me time to think! I mean, hold on a second, boy, because that's magic!
0: And then the devil barf, and out jump my girl. Hear the titties pop, pop, all around the world. She said,
5: I got three beers, and I'm just coming out, and I'm gonna get them, so I'll give you mine.
0: Then she gave us the finger, it was rigid and stiff. That's when the devil, he farted, and she went right over the cliff. The devil was mad.

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You having a good time? You think you got enough energy to clap your hands for this song?

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And you call that hand clapping? Come on. Clap your goddamn hands a little bit here. The name of this song is The Black Page, number 2.

0: How much did they wave?
1: Sorry, Johnny, sorry, baby, try again.
0: Hey, Davy, this room got good acoustics.
1: Sorry, Johnny, sorry, baby, try again.
0: That boy so skinny, he looked like a hapamaganda. 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

boards. 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Peter Wolf on keyboards. Ed Mann on percussion. Thank you for coming to the show tonight.

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0: 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One more time. Love Log.
1: Love Log.
0: Love Log. 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
0: Well, I was born to have adventure. That's right. 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Right past her fuming love log oriented incense center. 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

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Ike Willis on guitar and vocals. 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Arthur Barrow on bass. 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

0: maid.
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1: What would you do, Frankie?
0: In the great Danish tradition, I would...

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0: ABC. 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So I bent down, and I reached down, and I scooped down, and I gathered up a generous bin full of the deadly
1: yellow snow.
0: The deadly yellow snow.

0: And then I proceeded to rub it all into his media little eyes with a vigorous circular motion hitherto unknown to the citizens of Denmark, but this is going to take the place of much archaeology.
1: Looking around, and finally he said,

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And Greg Googly Moogly, I can't see. Temporarily. Well, it was at that time that the fur trapper remembered the ancient Eskimo legend, wherein it is written, on whatever it is that they write it on up there, that if anything bad ever happens to your eyes as a real result of some sort of conflict with an audience in Copenhagen, actually says this, that the only way that you can get it fixed up is to go trudging across the tundra. Trudging across the tundra. Mile after mile. Trudging across the tundra. Right down to the parish of St. Alfonso. Now, as you know, St. Alfonso, for the religious among you, St. Alfonso is the patron saint of the smelt fishermen of Portuguese extraction. And here to play his big lick is Ed. Take it away.

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Hi, guys and gals. 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Patrick O'Hearn on bass. Adrian Ballou on guitar. Tommy Myers on keyboards. Little skinny Terry Tidwell on drums. Junior Wolf on keyboards. Ed Mann on percussion. 1, 2, 3.

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In this particular show, the lead guitar player takes out a pair of ladies' underpants and talks to you about them. Let's pretend that each and every one of you here in the audience tonight, take that thing away from Tommy, would you? 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It must be very safe here. 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
0: Next week it's all
1: and
0: new.
1: So you kissed the little sailor.
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0: Nice.
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0: All systems go. All right. I'd like to introduce to you this time the members of our rocking teenage combo. Over here on this end, with the little black violin, is Mr. Jean-Luc Ponty. And with the gleaming rhodium-plated trombone, Bruce Fowler. And on woodwinds, Mr. Ian Underwood. On trumpet, Mr. Sal Marquez. On percussion, with the big tits and everything back there, Ruth Underwood. Let's hear it for the left one. Let's hear it for the right one. On drums, Ralph Humphrey.
1: Spotlight.
0: Tom Fowler on bass. George Duke on keyboards. And the enthralling grandeur of the Tycho Brahe PA System Company, Lights by Paul Weiss. All right, we're going to open up with some stuff from the Uncle Meat album. First selection we're going to play is entitled Exercise 4, and then it goes from that into Dog Breath, and then from Dog Breath into the Dog Breath Variations, and from that into Uncle Meat itself, and then into a new song called 50-50, during which the solos will be played by Mr. Punty, Mr. Underwood, and Mr. Duke. Steve, can I get a little bit more vocal in this monitor here? Hello, hello. Hello, hello, hello. A little bit more. Hello, hello. It's crackling, but it'll work.
1: All right.
0: Can everybody produce an A here?

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That's as close as you can get to it. Here we go. All right. One, two, three, four.

Thank you. Thank you. We're missing some notes in our marimba tonight. Next thing we're going to play for you deals with the guru industry. It's a song about cosmic debris.

The mystery man came over and he said, I'm out of sight. He said, for a nominal service charge, I could reach Nirvana tonight. If I was ready, willing, and able to pay him his regular fee, he would drop all the rest of his pressing affairs and devote his attention to me. But I said, look here, brother, who you jiving with that cosmic debris? Who you jiving with that cosmic debris? Look here, brother, don't you waste your time on me. Well, the mystery man got nervous and he fidgeted around a bit. He reached in the pocket of his mystery robe and he whipped out a shaving kit. Now I thought it was a razor and a can of foaming goo, but he told me right then when the top popped open there was nothing his box won't do. With the oil of Aphrodite and the dust of the Grand Wazoo, he said, you might not believe this little fella, but it'll cure your asthma too. And I said, look here, brother, who you jiving with that cosmic debris? Who you jiving with that cosmic debris?

I've got troubles of my own, I said, and you can't help me out. So take your meditations and your preparations and ram it up your snout. But I've got a crystal ball, he said, and held it to the light. So I snatched it all away from him, and I showed him how to do it right. I wrapped a newspaper round my head so I'd look like I was deep. I said some mumbo jumbles then, and I told him he was going to sleep. I robbed his rings and pocket watch and everything else I found. I had that sucker hypnotized, he couldn't even make a sound. I proceeded to tell him his future then, as long as he was hanging around. I said, the price of meat has just went up and your old lady has just went down. Who you jive with the cosmic guru? Now what kind of a guru are you anyway? Go sell that jive in San Francisco.

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Give it, Mothra. All right, let's do Zombie Wolf right now. It's a new song, folks. A love song, folks. A rock and roll love song, folks. I get the impression that this audience is somewhat over-supervised. You know what I mean? There seems to be some sort of mysterious, uniformed cloud of gloom hanging over this audience. Well, just remember, ladies and gentlemen, like Traffic said so many years ago, heaven is in your mind. What is it? What is it? Oh, we'll do some old stuff for you. Just be patient. If we come out here and we do all old stuff, we get the feeling like sort of a jukebox effect, so that's no fun. So look here people, try and relax, though supervised. It's not as bad as it seems, because maybe those people who are standing around guarding you to make sure you don't become unruly, maybe they hate their work as much as you do.

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0: Thank you. What did you say, Steve? All right. All right, I thought I might like to announce at this time that this hall, just like most halls of this nature, has a policy called building curfew, which means that at a certain hour, they pull the plug. And so in order to save time, and instead of doing one of those numbers where you go off stage and you guys clap and then we come back and do an encore, we're going to play straight on through up to the time limit. So we've got like another 10 minutes left in this event, and I want you to understand what happens when we stop, because we got to stop. So we're going to play for you one of our new extravaganzas right now. I'll give you a choice. We can either play something new that you haven't heard before, or we can play something old that you have heard before. Who wants new?
1: Old.
0: Wait a minute. Contestant number one, the old. Contestant number two, the new. The name of this song is Farther Oblivion.

I'd like to thank you very much for coming to the concert tonight. Jean-Luc Ponty on violin, Bruce Fowler on trombone, Ian Underwood on woodwinds, Sal Marquez on trumpet, Ruth Underwood on percussion, Ralph Humphrey on drums, Tom Fowler on bass, George Duke on keyboards. Hope you enjoyed it. Good night.

Ugh.

Good evening, ladies and gents. Welcome to the Mothers of Invention Waterbury, Connecticut Extravaganza 1975, which features, for your listening and dancing pleasure, Napoleon Murphy Block on tenor sax and lead vocal. The dynamic Andre Lewis on keyboards and thing that he blows in the middle of the show. Little skinny Terry Ted Bozio on drums. Roy Ralph Mole Man Guacamole de Managua Estrada on bass. And yours truly, Cecil Kellaway on guitar. And now, in the dark, where all the people's grown, under the water, where the shark bubbles blow, in the morning, by your radio, do the walls close in to suffocate you? You ain't got no friends, and all the others, they hate you. Does the life you've been leading gotta go, huh? Let me straighten you out. I know. Now get your shoes and socks on, people. It's right around the corner over by Holy Land, USA.

0: scientists call this stupid disease bromidrosis, and well they should. But us regular folks who might wear a tennis shoe or an occasional python boat know this exquisite little inconvenience by the name of stink foot. How true that is. You know, my python boot was too tight. Couldn't get it off last night. A week went by and now it's July. I finally got that son of a bitch off of my girlfriend cry. You got stink foot.
1: Yo,
0: stink foot, darling. Your stinking foot puts the hair
1: on my nose.
0: Stink foot, stink foot.
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0: Can you rinse it off, do you suppose? Well, if I don't, bring the slippers to the puppy, yes, that's a good dog.

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We also have just a slight twinge of a mid-range ring in the monitor here. It seems to be located somewhere around 500 cycles. And if you could duck, yeah, that's a lot better. Just pull it down a little bit around 500 cycles. A little lower. No, that won't do it. That's better.

just a moment. All the time while the poodle has been biting it and chewing it and everything, we've been experiencing a drastic reduction in the presence of the overall monitor system up here. I know it's very difficult to function in this hall because of the fact the mixer is over there on the side, and he can't tell what you're hearing out there, and he has certainly no idea what we got up here. But you can reduce the level of the drum monitor a little bit, and that would help us. Just a nerd. And while we smooth into another song of ancient vintage, this one extracted from the Ruben and the Jets album, the name of the song is How, and I do mean to apply the stage to one of you. How could I be such a fool?

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0: A little too short. 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
1: Damn it!
0: He was duly impressed and was quick to suggest any sport with a puck had to be about the best as he jabbed his elbow in her.

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0: So you all know what's going on. This is a real guy in a town called Bloomington, Illinois.
1: This was written up in the Police Gazette.

newspapers across the country. If you read the little articles in the papers, you might have seen something about this guy. What he does is he puts on a ski mask and he breaks into the homes of college-educated women with a briefcase. He's got a little pistol, and in his briefcase he's got an enema bag and a thermometer and some rope. He gets in there and he points the gun at these college-educated women and makes them lay down, and he ties them up face down on a bed or something. And then he takes their temperature to make sure that they're okay. And then he runs into the bathroom and he fills the bag up, this gurgling pinkish sort of a bag, fills it up with tepid water, and then dashes back into the main arena and spreads them like that, and it's going in. Rams it right in there and stands by in sort of a testifying kind of a pose, holding the bag. Pumps them up with about a quart and a half. Just gives it right there. And then when they're all loaded up, he pulls it out and he lets them go into the toilet and poot it. Meanwhile, he's jerking off all over himself. And then, sounds like somebody over there is doing the same thing. Want a napkin? Okay. Anyway, really, it's a lot of fun. Try it on your friends. They caught this guy, finally caught him. His name is Michael Kenyon. And he's going to have to stand trial in Bloomington. I believe the charge is going to be rape with foreign object. Question of the day is, does it constitute rape if you give a college-educated woman an enema? Some of us think perhaps not. The worst has already been done at school. And this is the song.

do this part of the song just like a tone poem. You know what a tone poem is? Did you ever go to music appreciation? You know, the pines, the fountains of Rome, pieces of classical music that are supposed to bring about in your mind scenes of happy or sad or stormy or pastoral kind of scenes, you know, like classical music is supposed to really make you go to sleep all the time. Well, this is the toad poem dealing with the actual administration of the thing itself on behalf of His Majesty Michael Kenyon in Bloomington, Illinois. The role of Michael Kenyon will be played by Roy. Roy gets to be Michael tonight. Now, first Michael, in his infinite wisdom, has to choose a suitable college-educated woman to get, how you say in your language, pumped up. So, is there any girl in the audience who likes to dance and express herself in a modernistic sort of a way, who would like to volunteer to come up on stage and pretend to be the college-educated victim of the Illinois Enema?

0: Pageant right here in Waterbury. Are you one right down there? Okay, you. That's it, right up here. Come climb up. Tex, help that lady up here. Yeah, bring her up. All right. Ladies and gentlemen, the lovely Kelly will now play the role of the Waterbury Enema Bandit's first victim. Kelly, this is Roy. All right, now, it's going to be very difficult for him to actually play the bass and administer the mystery weapon at the same time. So we're going to divide up the action in such a way as to make it even more abstract and expressive. See if you can follow this. Even though he is the bandit, and even though he is the one potentially committing the crime, he's doing the crime in his mind, but Napoleon is going to be his other self, because he's got free hands and he gets to stick it in. So Kelly, if you go right there and you pretend that you don't know what's going on, see? And you dance a little bit like you don't know what's going on. There you go.
1: And Napoleon,
0: you pretend like you're Roy's mind, okay? Now Roy, you pretend like Managua, okay?

0: All right, you see your victim. That's very expressive. I like the way your eyes go when you see the victim. Okay. Now, your other self comes in. Ha! Stick him up, that's it. I'll translate. You have to take her temperature, don't forget. That's what it said in the Police Gazette. Hands up. Down, he says. Down, Kelly, down, down, down. No drooling, Napoleon. I saw that.
1: Bend over.
0: No, no. No, no, no. He won't hurt you, really. He's a citizen. He won't hurt you. No, no, no. Really, it's quite all right. No, Kelly, don't be alarmed. We have permission from the SPCA to do this. Now, Kelly, you have to respond with surprise. He is just taking you by surprise. That's it. Wait a minute. Let her do a little dance of surprise. That's very good. That looks really surprised. Okay, now, Napoleon, you should be doing a little dance of sneaking up, you know. Well, follow him with a spotlight so I can see. That's it. He's sneaking up. Okay. Okay. All right. Now get her. All right. Okay. Now, did you take her temperature? She's okay? Okay. Now you have to tie her up. You got to tie her up. Oh, yeah. Has anybody got any rope back there? Get the rope. Or maybe a little wire will do. Well, I'll tell you what, don't use that because you might need it later. Instead of tying her up, why don't you, hey, what a crew, we have everything. Kelly, I think you should sort of dance in a lying down position. Yeah, on your stomach, perhaps.
1: Yo! Over.
0: I see. Now, you realize this is all very artistic and it's happening on an abstract fantasy level. She's not really going to go doo-doo or anything here on stage. And this is not really rope, it's microphone wire, see? So it's all very cosmic and, you know, it's just the intangible concept that we're dealing with here tonight. This is sort of a ballet event. And this isn't really hurting bondage or anything. This isn't like they have in New York City on 42nd Street. This is more like New Haven that we got here. As you can see, he's tying a granny knot. This is one of the things that they teach in the macrame classes at Yale. This is a very easy knot to escape from. Anybody who really wants to escape can escape from this knot. Kelly is being completely unharmed by this process, and even though she's not moving, the non-movement itself constitutes an advanced form of dancing, if you know what I mean. And now, Napoleon will perform what seems to be the problem? Oh, wait, no, wait just a minute.
2: From the planet Verga.
0: I'm gonna be the sound man. I'm gonna have to get over there so I can hear what you're saying. Time here tonight in Waterbury, is that it?
2: Yes, yes. Quiet. Yes.
0: What's your last name, Kelly?
2: Rucker.
0: It's Kelly Rucker. What sort of a haircut you got there with a little noodle curl? What do you call that?
2: It's called noodle haircut,
0: eh? What do you do for a living?
2: Getting high.
0: Are you unemployed or what? Are you going to school? I mean, where are you at? I mean, where are you coming from, Kelly?
2: I am at Stonington High School.
0: Stonington High School? What grade are you in?
2: Oh, I'm not. I'm a figment of everyone's imagination.
0: You're a figment of everyone's imagination? Well, how long do you think that you'll be comfortable in this position here on stage?
2: Oh, I don't know. It's kind of withering quickly, though.
0: Does it hurt or anything?
2: No.
0: Well, you know, you can go back to your seat anytime. I mean, because that's a real easy knot to get out of.
2: I suppose I could hop off with your cord.
0: Do you really want to try and hop off?
2: I couldn't even hop off.
0: Well, I'll tell you what we'll do. Wait a minute, I'll wait just a moment now. Not all at once. I can't hear you, you know? Can you understand what they're saying?
2: Yeah, one of my friends wants me to get down.
0: No. Actually, I think you should get up because you've been very good about this. Yeah, just... I know you might have... What? But what you have to do is you have to dance back to your seat, you know, because this is a ballet.
2: All right, sounds good.
0: Carefully, because that's fairly deep going down. Ladies and gentlemen, Kelly Ruckner. Ta-da. But there's more to the story of the bandit, you see, because he did get caught. Here's what happened.

0: the police will say he was under arrest, and the judge will have him for a special guest. The DA will order a secret test, stuff his pudgy little thumb in the side of his vest, put out a call for the jury folks, and the judge will say,
1: no poo-poo jokes.
0: They'll drag in the bandit for all to see, saying, don't nobody have no sympathy. Saying, hot soapy water in the first degree.

Napoleon Mapletrap on tenor sax, the new vocals, Andre Lewis on keyboards and things that he blows in the middle of the show, Little Skinny Terry Ted Bozio on drums, Roy, Ralph, Mo Man, Guacamole, Banana Republic, Estrada on bass. Thank you very much for coming to the concert. Hope you enjoyed it. And goodbye.

last of our Halloween shows here. And now that all the bogus seasonal hysteria is over, hey, it's you again. Sure. Alright, this is the last one, then we get down to business. What?

Alright. Happy birthday. Now listen. Tonight we're gonna do a show that's different than the ones we've done. And it's going to be a long show, so better relax. The first part of the show is going to be some songs that we rehearsed this afternoon that aren't normally part of what we've been doing on this tour. These are older songs. And as you can see from the way Zoom Lures turned out, the stuff is a little shaky, but what the fuck. So, let me introduce you to everybody and we'll get on with it. This is Ray White on guitar and Todd Zelendis. Tommy Myers on keyboards. Scott Tunis on bass. Chad Wackerman on sprained wrist. Ed Mann on percussion. Bobby Martin on keyboard, saxophone, and high vocals. And our little Italian virtuoso, Steve Vai on guitar. Want to give a special welcome tonight to the Cucurullo family who is here, lurking the audience on this. And also to the other denizens of Canarsie who may have accompanied them. All right, you ready?

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I'm obsessed and deranged. I have existed for years, but very little has changed. I'm the tool of the government and industry too, for I am destined to rule and regulate you. I might be vile and pernicious, but you can't look away. I make you think I'm delicious with the stuff that I say. I'm the best you can get. Have you guessed me yet? I'm the slime oozing out from your TV set. You will obey me while I lead you and eat the garbage that I feed you until the day that we don't need you. Don't go for help, no one will heed you. Your mind is totally controlled. It has been stuffed into my mold.

0: I got a really important piece of business I gotta take care of. Now, there's this guy that works for us, he sells some t-shirts. His name is David Dickowitz. Now, some of you might know David, and you, if you know him, you realize that David is a lonely guy. He hasn't been pooched in 3 days. His nectar has built up, so to speak, and he asked me if I could help him get a girl tonight. Now, normally I don't do this because, I mean, of course, being a pimp is my hobby, but in Dickwitz's case, this is taking it above and beyond the call of duty, as they say in the trade. So here's the plan. Somewhere out there, I know, somewhere in this building, there is a girl or a female-type object who desires the companionship of a nice Jewish boy who sells t-shirts. Now, I'm gonna make you a two-for-one offer. Here's the deal. If you're a girl and you wanna submit to Dickwitz's advances, if you'll go for Dickwitz, and you got a friend or a sister that would like to spend some time with Al Malkin, who is another dangerously lonely guy. Had a little problem here the other night. I understand. Now, I don't like to be spreading gossip around, but this is New York. Al is a very lonely person. He came here to the show the other night with his girlfriend. He introduced me to her in the back. She was a very nice person. They went and they sat in the audience to see the show. She says, "Excuse me for a minute, I'm gonna go get a drink." Disappeared, didn't come back until 5 o'clock in the morning. Told she was drunk, said, "Al, I hate you," in an exorcist voice. And told him to move out. Now, we got these two very nice people who need it. Now, as a matter of fact, we can get a spotlight down here just so you see what the merchandise is like. This is David Dickwitz right here. Now, obviously, he is nice, he is Jewish, and he is a boy, right? So, you see what you're in for? If you want to do it with David, just come down and introduce yourself. There, all right, see? What did I tell you? Congratulations. What's your name?
1: Karen.
0: Karen? I now pronounce you David and Karen. Off that way. Alright. Now that's what I like about New York. You get results. Now where's Malkin? If we can do the same thing for Malkin, we'll really be doing it. Where is he? Maybe we'll find them later. Okay, what? Where? Al, come here. Ladies and gentlemen, this is my friend Al Malkin. He's also a very nice person. Would you like to give a sales pitch yourself?
2: Well, I'll tell you, he's not really cute. And I stay away from, young girls. Anybody about 18 or close. Blonde hair.
0: He wants a virgin with nice breath.
2: Yeah, virgin would be nice, but...
0: Right there, you? A volunteer right there? Where? No, no, oh, she's going, no, no, don't touch me, no, get away, no. Well, listen. Right here. What's your name?
1: Lisa.
0: Lisa, this is Al. It's happening to you.
3: She has no idea what's going to be happening to her.
0: Well, who does anymore? It's the 20th century. Tell her to come over here. Come here. What's your name?
1: Brett.
0: We'll let the audience see you. Come on. Now, isn't this better than computer dating? don't you guys go over there and get acquainted? Okay, on with the show. The mystery man came over and he said, "I'm out of sight." He said, "For a nominal service charge, I could reach Nirvana tonight. If I was ready, willing, and able to pay him his regular fee, he would drop all the rest of his pressing affairs and devote

he fidgeted around a bit. He reached in the pocket of his mystery robe and he whipped out a shaving kit. Now I thought it was a razor and a can of foamy goo. But he told me right then when the top popped open, there was nothing his box won't do. With the oil of Aphrodite in the dust of the Grand Wazoo. He said, you might not believe this little fella, but it'll cure your asthma too. And I said, who you driving with that cosmic debris? Now what kind of a guru are you anyway?

got troubles of my own, I said, and you can help me out. So take your meditations and your preparations and cram it up your snout. He said, and held it on up to the light. So I snatched it all away from him, and I showed him how to do it right.

Mother yells. Opposite, on the other hand, I would keep the wax and melt it down, pluck the floss.

Whoever we are, or wherever we're from, we should have noticed by now our behavior is dumb. And if our chances expect to improve, gonna take a lot more than trying to remove the other race, or the other whatever, from the face of the planet altogether. They call it the Earth, which is a dumb kind of name, but they named it right, cause we behave the same. We are dumb all over. Dumb all over, yes we are. Dumb all over, near and far. Dumb all over, black and white. People, we is not that tight. Nerds on the left, nerds on the right. Religious fanatics on the day every night. Saying the Bible tells the story. Makes the details sound real gory about what to do if the geeks over there don't believe in the book you've got over here. You can't run a race without no feet, and pretty soon there won't be no street. But dummies to jog on, the darkies to dog on, religious fanatics can make it be all gone. It won't blow up and disappear. It'll just look ugly for 1,000 years. Run a country by a book of religion, not by a heap or a lump or a smidgen of foolish rules of ancient date, designed to make you all feel great while you fool, spindle, and mutilate those unbelievers from a neighboring state. Two arms have another and another. Our God says there ain't no other. Our God says it's all okay. Our God says this is the way. It says in the book, burn and destroy. Repent and redeem and revenge and deploy. And rumble thee forth to the land of the unbelieving scum on the other side. Cause they don't go for what's in the book and that makes them bad. So verily we must chop at them up and stomp at them down, or rent a nice French bomb to move them out of existence while leaving their real estate just where we need it to use again for temples in which to praise our God. Cause he can really go Hawaiian. When his humble TV servant with a brown suit, nice white hair, and maybe a blonde-headed wife who takes phone calls tells us it's okay to do this stuff, then we gotta do it. Cause if we don't do it, we ain't flying up to heaven. Hey, listen, we can't really be dumb if we're just following God's orders. After all, he wrote this book here, and in the book it says he made us all to be just like him. So if we're dumb, then God is dumb.

Tax the churches. Tax the businesses owned by the churches.

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The only thing you have not tried is the sport of chumps, and that's suicide.

0: White, Tommy Mars, Scott Tunis, Chad Wagner, Tim Mann, Bobby Martin, Steve Vai. Thanks for coming to the show. Hope you enjoyed it. Good night. Get tuned up again here. What? Forget it, don't worry.
1: Fingers!
0: Ready?

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Can't imagine though. It was just when I came on stage. Very nice, wasn't it? Like this one? Read them? Look at them. It says genuine Harley Hass. Made of perfect materials, made to shape perfectly and guaranteed satisfactory. Okay. We had a request for this song. Just we came back on stage. And the name of this song is Whipping Post.

0: Nancy's Pants, ladies and gentlemen. So a big hand for Nancy's Pants. Here, a big nose for Nancy's Pants. Now here's a man who knows good merchandise when he sees it. Can I keep this? Great, I'll wear it to court. Here's a song that has proved to be very popular in this area throughout the years during Halloween tradition.
1: All right.
0: Ready?

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1: Hey, boss.

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Anything that's left over would probably enjoy being stuck to Ike Willis. One, two, three.

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It works for all of those record company pricks who come to skim that.

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I watch them throwing rocks and stuff and choking in the heat. I listen to reports about the whiskey passing around. I seem to smoke and fire.

Ray White, Chad Wackerman, Scott Tunis, Alan Zavod, Bobby Martin, Ike Willis. Let's move to Cleveland.

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1: The Dweez.
0: Dweezil is going to play the guitar solo on a song from the Vemurus album called Charlena.

Tell Freddie. Ladies and gentlemen, the tragic true story of Michael Kenyon. Are you tuned up? Don't guess at it. Michael Kenyon, the Illinois Enema Bandit.

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Wagerman, Scott Tunis, Alan Zavod, Bobby Martin, Ike One Finger Willis, and Dweezil's coming back again.

and welcome to An Evening with Frank Zappa. I can believe this, I get a light for this kind of announcement. City officials always want to say that you are really concerned about your best interests, so therefore they say, please, no smoking in the theater. The other thing that they're very concerned about, which also would concern your health and well-being, and that is, please, if you would, keep the aisles clear.

Lake. And we got a show for you tonight, our last night here in Washington, D.C. Every night is special here, you know that? Hi, Diesel. Hi, Amin. How do you feel? All right, now listen. Please take your seats because this is so special. I am pleased at this time to introduce a man for whom I have very great respect. I bet you do too. No, not Ed. No, he doesn't get on the chart this time. You probably know him from his work on National Public Radio, from CBS, and from CNN, both of which venues he escaped from. Ladies and gentlemen, Daniel Shore.

Excuse me, Daniel, you're standing on my way. No, no, they don't let people like me in the Kennedy Center. In fact, they don't even want me in Virginia. But you know why, too. Let's reflect on Virginia for a moment. They've got three real bad things going for them, you know, which makes them qualify as a prime nuclear target. They have the CIA, Falwell's ministry, and Pat Robertson. They're all in the same state. It worries me. And doesn't Ed Meese live there? And doesn't Oliver Norton live there? And don't those ladies from the BMRC live there? Anyway, you know why Daniel is here tonight? We have something we're very concerned about, which is voter registration. And Daniel wants to say a few words to you about that.

0: who could cause me to stand here tonight staring at the blind lights like this and talk to you, right? The reason is that I think that Frank Zappa is not only one of the world's great geniuses in music, but one of spirited citizen. I think his willingness to come out here and tell people who don't register to vote that you really ought to is something that I want to associate myself with. So let me say a couple of words about that. We're getting fewer and fewer people voting, and the result is that the vote is being taken away from you. What has happened in the past 15, 20 years or so is that elections have turned into a kind of a spectator sport like the Super Bowl. And more people stay home watching fewer and fewer people go and vote. The result is that you're going to find out that somebody's voting for someone you don't want. So when somebody comes here and says, get out and register, it doesn't take a lot of time. But vote for the candidate of your choice, but vote. I think that's very important. So when Frank Zappa said, listen, you and I come from different worlds. You are somewhere,
1: you're somewhere on Earth.
0: And Frank is where you are, which is where this world is today. I wanted to be a little bit a part of Frank Zappa's world. And I thought it'd be nice to come out here and join him in one of these great public-spirited things. So with Frank Zappa, I say, I don't join him on candidates. He likes some, he doesn't like some. That's his business. I say, write down your name. Make sure that in this next election you vote, it may be important. Your life may depend on it.
1: You bet.
0: Thank you.
1: One other thing. Here's how we would like you to do it. The show is structured so that we take an intermission about an hour or so from now. We have a half-hour intermission. There are two tables set up out there, upstairs, where you can register to vote right here. Don't be shy. It doesn't cost anything. And as he said, your life may depend on it. Now, we know that you can talk. Just prove that you can talk. And you talk every day on the radio. But I've heard that you can say.
0: Oh, come on.
1: See, I know that before you became a reporter, you were actually a classical music reviewer.
0: You are an investigative reporter yourself. How'd you find that out?
1: You told me. Now, but that was a long time ago when you told me and you forgot you told me. But anyway, we have spared no expense, ladies and gentlemen, including a long rehearsal this afternoon, to make it possible for you to actually give us a rendition of It Ain't Necessarily So.
0: It Ain't Necessarily So. I want you not to tell anybody at NPR. I don't want you to tell anybody at CBS. I was hired as a newscaster. If they hear that I sang, I'm ruined. All right?
1: I don't know about that.
0: Here we go.

0: song. Everybody! Second verse.
1: Moses was found in a stream. Little Moses was found in a stream. He floated on water till old Pharaoh's daughter, she fished him, she said, from that stream.
0: Daniel Shore, ladies and gentlemen, singing Stone. Go to the bridge.

Let me tell you who's playing here tonight. Mike Willis. Mike Keneally. Walt Fowler. Bruce Fowler. Paul Carmen. Alvin Wing. Kurt McGedrick. Chad Wackerman. Ed Mann. Bobby Martin. And Scott Tunis. Okay, we'd like to open up this part of our show with the Royal March from Aida.

remember what happened to the rest. Once I gave them to a friend, gave a couple of BB Rebozo, loaned a couple of Van Boon, gave a couple of Ronald Reagan, gave a couple to the new vice president. He said he'd stick with me through thick and thin. And he said, oh my God. And he wasn't gonna let him. You know I'm not a crook. You know I'm not a crook. Yeah, I just wanna tell you about one more.

0: sing right along now.
1: Dick is such an asshole.
0: Sincerely, Dan, we mean it. Let's bring the Republican Party up to date with this little number.
2: I don't know that confinement locust.